0: say something to him.
1: All right.
2: I got one question. How'd you fit all that in them jeans?
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2: Wiggle, wiggle, wiggle.

I was fucking you up. I was riffing. Sorry. I was flirting. Sorry. Sorry. I was flirting. Sorry. Sorry. All right, everybody. Won't listen to walk me again. No, sorry. I'll fuck. I'm sorry. Here we go.